like the legend of the phoenix. 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The force from the beginning. Love.

0: Forrás Rádió.
1: From the east side of America, where we choose pride over character, and we can pick sides, but this is us, this is us, this is. I live on the west side of America, where they spin lies into fairy dust.

0: Drink some margaritas by swinging blue lights. Listen to the mariachi play at midnight. Are you with me? Are you with me?
1: A legjobb slágerek, a legjobb hangulat. 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